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4: Tonight, expect mostly cloudy skies with a low of 64. Tomorrow will be breezy and very warm with temperatures matching the record high from 2003. You can expect some sunshine before it becomes cloudy with a high of 86. Tomorrow night will be breezy in the evening, but mainly clear and cooler with a low of 44. Thursday will be partly sunny, breezy, and cooler with a high of 61. For Blueberry Broadcasting, I'm AccuWeather meteorologist Jason Caterina.

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2: From the Hammond Lumber Company Weather Desk.
6: Tonight, expect mostly cloudy skies with a low of 64. Tomorrow will be breezy and very warm with temperatures matching the record high from 2003. You can expect some sunshine before it becomes cloudy with a high of 86. Tomorrow night will be breezy in the evening, but mainly clear and cooler with a low of 44. Thursday will be partly sunny, breezy, and cooler with a high of 61. For Blueberry Broadcasting, I'm AccuWeather meteorologist Jason Caterina.

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3: Tonight, expect mostly cloudy skies with a low of 64. Tomorrow will be breezy and very warm with temperatures matching the record high from 2003. You can expect some sunshine before it becomes cloudy with a high of 86. Tomorrow night will be breezy in the evening, but mainly clear and cooler with a low of 44. Thursday will be partly sunny, breezy, and cooler with a high of 61. For Blueberry Broadcasting, I'm AccuWeather meteorologist Jason Caterina.

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1: From the Hammond Lumber Company Weather Desk.
5: Tonight, expect mostly cloudy skies with a low of 64. Tomorrow will be breezy and very warm with temperatures matching the record high from 2003. You can expect some sunshine before it becomes cloudy with a high of 86. Tomorrow night will be breezy in the evening, but mainly clear and cooler with a low of 44. Thursday will be partly sunny, breezy, and cooler with a high of 61. For Blueberry Broadcasting, I'm AccuWeather meteorologist Jason Caterina.

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1: From the Hammond Lumber Company Weather Desk.
3: Overnight will be mostly cloudy and warm with a low of 63. On Wednesday, expect breezy conditions with very warm temperatures, matching the record high from 2003. Some sunshine is expected before clouds roll in. The high will reach 86. Wednesday night, we'll see evening breezes. Otherwise, it will be mainly clear and cooler with a low of 42. For Blueberry Broadcasting, I'm AccuWeather meteorologist Jason Catarina.

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1: From the Hammond Lumber Company Weather Desk.
3: Overnight will be mostly cloudy and warm with a low of 63. On Wednesday, expect breezy conditions with very warm temperatures, matching the record high from 2003. Some sunshine is expected before clouds roll in. The high will reach 86. Wednesday night, we'll see evening breezes. Otherwise, it will be mainly clear and cooler with a low of 42. For Blueberry Broadcasting, I'm AccuWeather meteorologist Jason Catarina.

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6: Overnight will be mostly cloudy and warm with a low of 63. On Wednesday, expect breezy conditions with very warm temperatures, matching the record high from 2003. Some sunshine is expected before clouds roll in. The high will reach 86. Wednesday night, we'll see evening breezes. Otherwise, it will be mainly clear and cooler with a low of 42. For Blueberry Broadcasting, I'm AccuWeather meteorologist Jason Caterina.

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1: From the Hammond Lumber Company Weather Desk.
3: Overnight will be mostly cloudy and warm with a low of 63. On Wednesday, expect breezy conditions with very warm temperatures, matching the record high from 2003. Some sunshine is expected before clouds roll in. The high will reach 86. Wednesday night, we'll see evening breezes. Otherwise, it will be mainly clear and cooler with a low of 42. For Blueberry Broadcasting, I'm AccuWeather meteorologist Jason Caterina.

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7: From the Hammond Lumber Company Weather Desk.
8: Overnight will be mostly cloudy and warm with a low of 63. On Wednesday, expect breezy conditions with very warm temperatures, matching the record high from 2003. Some sunshine is expected before clouds roll in. The high will reach 86. Wednesday night, we'll see evening breezes. Otherwise, it will be mainly clear and cooler with a low of 42. For Blueberry Broadcasting, I'm AccuWeather meteorologist Jason Caterina.

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1: From the Hammond Lumber Company Weather Desk.
3: Today will be breezy and very warm with the temperature reaching a high of 86 degrees, which ties the record high from 2003. We'll see some sun before it turns cloudy. Tonight, expect breezy conditions in the evening, otherwise mainly clear and cooler, with a low of 42 degrees. Tomorrow will bring partly sunny skies, breezy conditions, and cooler temperatures with a high of 61 degrees. For Blueberry Broadcasting, I'm AccuWeather meteorologist Jason Caterina.

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3: Today will be breezy and very warm with the temperature reaching a high of 86 degrees, which ties the record high from 2003. We'll see some sun before it turns cloudy. Tonight, expect breezy conditions in the evening, otherwise mainly clear and cooler, with a low of 42 degrees. Tomorrow will bring partly sunny skies, breezy conditions, and cooler temperatures with a high of 61 degrees. For Blueberry Broadcasting, I'm AccuWeather Meteorologist Jason Caterina.

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14: 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Welcome to Wednesday's show. 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
14: All right. You can now drink a pizza. We'll talk about that, if that even sounds good. Also, a guy who won millions in the lottery and never told his family. Crazy story. Also, could you do that? And then Americans going to other countries making us look bad. It's a weird thing, too. That's coming up. Glad everybody's here. Let's get going.
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0: Hefty slider bag, silly with a slide. 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
3: I'm Paul Wolf. Governor Janet Mills is endorsing Democrat Hannah Pingree in Maine's race for governor. Mills says Pingree stood out among the candidates and called her a leader Mainers can trust. Pingree is the daughter of Congresswoman Shelley Pingree. The U.S. Department of Justice is giving Maine Attorney General Aaron Fry until Friday to rescind a policy preventing federal law enforcement from obtaining undercover license plates in the state. The dispute stems from a decision by Secretary of State Shenna Bellows to pause new confidential plates earlier this year during increased immigration enforcement activity. Federal officials say the policy puts officers at risk. South Portland City Council is continuing discussions over the future of the city's Flock license plate reader cameras. Police say the cameras have helped locate stolen vehicles and assist investigations, while some residents are raising concerns about privacy, surveillance, and data sharing. The city has pulled a proposal to extend the current contract beyond 2026.

0: 7 as public meetings continue. And memorial services are planned for firefighter Andrew Cross, who was killed in last week's explosion at Robbins Lumber Mill in Sears Mott. A public visitation is scheduled for Thursday, followed by a funeral service Friday. The blast injured 12 others, with several still hospitalized.
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0: The Red Sox blew out the Royals 7-1 in Kansas City. Jarren Duran went 2-for-3 with a 3-run homer and 2 walks. Boston has won 3 out of its last 4 and will wrap up its 3-game series tonight. Your exclusive AccuWeather forecast is next.
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5: From the Hammond Lumber Company Weather Desk.
6: Today will be breezy and very warm with the temperature reaching a high of 89, breaking the record of 86 set back in 2003. The day will start with some sun before clouds move in. Tonight will be mainly clear and cooler with a low of 44. Tomorrow is expected to be partly sunny, breezy, and cooler with a high of 63. For Blueberry Broadcasting, I'm AccuWeather meteorologist Jason Caterina.

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9: All right, let's get to a voicemail. Hit that one.
10: So I called a while back to say that my husband was deployed and I was like binge listening to the episodes, but now I have fallen so far back behind. Like, I am on August episodes of last year. So I'm wondering, do you guys think that I should just keep trying to catch up? Or could you guys do like an update individually of what's been going on with everybody since August?
9: I dug in. I have everybody's update.
11: Oh, man.
9: So, Lunchbox won on The Price is Right. That's
12: huge.
9: His biggest update.
11: Big update. Mm-hmm. Well, yeah. Well, Daniel went on Price is Right.
9: That's true. If you're hearing us call him Daniel.
13: Oh, my God. Here we go.
9: He went on Price is Right. The name tag said Daniel. That's why I was so confused when people started to DM me going, Daniel's on Price is Right. I don't know a Daniel. I know a Lunchbox. Turns out he's been here the whole time.
11: There he is.
13: They wouldn't let me, guys. It's okay. What's Eddie's biggest update?
9: Well, hold on. We're still on yours right now.
11: Relax.
9: Lunchbox won on Price is Right, and he won all the way to the Showcase Showdown. Did not win the Showcase Showdown, but won a home gym, won some shoes, won a trip to Temecula, California. Am I missing anything?
13: A desktop computer with a webcam built in.
11: Oh, that's awesome.
9: Okay. That's Lunchbox's biggest update since August.
13: Yeah.
9: Eddie's is he has extremely low testosterone.
11: I have low testosterone. We don't have to say extremely low.
14: Eddie, it is.
13: Eddie Low-T.
11: Low-T.
9: They did a competition where they gave blood, and Lunchbox had very average. Eddie had very low. And so Eddie lost the competition, and Eddie is now lying about the ways he's trying to get his testosterone back to normal.
11: No, I'm not lying. I'm trying to organically get my testosterone levels back to where they should be.
9: How many sets of squats have you done since that one day you said you did squats?
11: Sets of squats. I haven't done squats
9: per se. But you said you were going to do squats per se.
11: I did bench 2 days
9: ago. That's not the same.
14: Well.
11: It's
9: like testosterone, your leg muscles are the largest muscles in your body. Why they say to do squats is because those muscles trigger those hormones that are helping produce testosterone more than anybody else.
11: The leg muscles.
14: Yes. Okay, yeah, valid.
11: Okay, all right. It's been a while since I've done legs, but I did do bench a couple of days ago. I did play basketball yesterday. A lot of jumping involved, so maybe.
9: That's not heavy weights are what helps testosterone.
14: Or sprinting.
11: I know. I'm trying, guys.
9: But you're not, and it's okay to say you're not trying.
11: I just don't.

0: tell me something good.
1: A mom and her daughter were trapped inside a sinking SUV. Luckily, random stranger was there and saw it going down. You're going to love how this ends. Lunchbox has it next in our segment called Tell Me Something Good. You're listening to Bobby Bones. Hey, it's Bobby Bones. Here's the deal. What happens when mom leaves and dad's suddenly in charge of everything? 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He's got a system. It's just not her system. Welcome to the dad era. 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
15: I'm Paul Wolf. State and federal investigators say the investigation into the deadly explosion at Robbins Lumber Mill in Searsmont remains active and complex. Officials say more than 150 interviews have been conducted so far, while crews continue removing debris and examining the site. Fire officials also used the update to encourage more people to volunteer with local fire departments. Two teenagers are facing charges after break-ins at a Turner Cannabis store. Authorities say a 13-year-old and a 15-year-old were arrested in connection with the break-in at 45 Degree North Cannabis in late April. Investigators also believe the pair may be tied to other burglaries and vehicle thefts across the state. Bangor police are investigating after a dog was shot Tuesday morning near March Street. Officers say the animal suffered a broken jaw but is expected to survive. The dog is being treated at a local veterinary clinic as police continue investigating the shooting. And Governor Mills has ordered flags lowered across Maine Thursday and Friday in honor of three men who recently died in service of their communities. Flags will fly at half staff Thursday for civil rights leader Gerald Talbot and Maine game warden Joshua Tibbetts, and again on Friday for firefighter Andrew Cross, who was killed in the Searsmont Lumber Mill explosion.
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15: The Red Sox blew out the Royals 7-1 in Kansas City. Jarren Duran went 2-for-3 with a 3-run homer and 2 walks. Boston has won 3 out of its last 4 and will wrap up its 3-game series tonight. Your exclusive AccuWeather forecast is next.

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1: Hefty, hefty, hefty.
0: Hefty slider bag. Silly with a slide. One more time now, y'all. Come on.
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3: Today will be breezy and very warm with the temperature reaching a high of 89, breaking the record of 86 set back in 2003. The day will start with some sun before clouds move in. Tonight will be mainly clear and cooler with a low of 44. Tomorrow is expected to be partly

0: sunny, breezy, and cooler with a high of 63. For Blueberry Broadcasting, I'm AccuWeather meteorologist Jason Caterina.
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4: You will hear the story about my wife and I taking our baby to a restaurant for the first time and how it did not go well and it was all my fault. Now, we haven't done that quite yet on the show today. We will in a little bit. 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We also do a full Tell Me Something Good that you don't hear on the radio. On the podcast feed, it's like a half hour. We all go around the room talking about great things from our day. 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
1: I think we have an answer if I'm getting scammed or not. The whole show thought I was getting scammed from a certain situation I got involved in. We'll talk about that. And then we got an update, a surprise for someone. And it's not going to be drawn out. We're just going to tell the person about the surprise in the next segment.
0: Bobby Bones.
1: Beth and Rip are back in a new series, Dutton Ranch, starring Cole Hauser, Kelly Riley, Ed Harris, and Annette Bening. 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
11: I'm Paul Wolf. State and federal investigators say the investigation into the deadly explosion at Robbins Lumber Mill in Searsmont remains active and complex. Officials say more than 150 interviews have been conducted so far, while crews continue removing debris and examining the site. Fire officials also used the update to encourage more people to volunteer with local fire departments. Two teenagers are facing charges after break-ins at a Turner Cannabis store. Authorities say a 13-year-old and a 15-year-old were arrested in connection with the break-in at 45 Degree North Cannabis in late April. Investigators also believe the pair may be tied to other burglaries and vehicle thefts across the state. Bangor police are investigating after a dog was shot Tuesday morning near March Street. Officers say the animal suffered a broken jaw but is expected to survive. The dog is being treated at a local veterinary clinic as police continue investigating the shooting. And Governor Mills has ordered flags lowered across Maine Thursday and Friday in honor of three men who recently died in service of their communities. Flags will fly at half-staff Thursday for civil rights leader Gerald Talbot and Maine Game Warden Joshua Tibbetts, and again on Friday for firefighter Andrew Cross, who was killed in the Searsmont Lumber Mill explosion.
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11: The Red Sox blew out the Royals 7-1 in Kansas City. Jarren Duran went 2-for-3 with a 3-run homer and 2 walks. Boston has won 3 out of its last 4 and will wrap up its 3-game series tonight. Your exclusive AccuWeather forecast is next.
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5: Today will be breezy and very warm with the temperature reaching a high of 89, breaking the record of 86 set back in 2003. The day will start with some sun before clouds move in. Tonight will be mainly clear and cooler with a low of 44. Tomorrow is expected to be partly sunny, breezy, and cooler with a high of 63. For Blueberry Broadcasting, I'm AccuWeather meteorologist Jason Caterina.
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16: I'm Paul Wolf. State and federal investigators say the investigation into the deadly explosion at Robbins Lumber Mill in Searsmont remains active and complex. Officials say more than 150 interviews have been conducted so far, while crews continue removing debris and examining the site. Fire officials also used the update to encourage more people to volunteer with local fire departments. Two teenagers are facing charges after break-ins at a Turner Cannabis store. Authorities say a 13-year-old and a 15-year-old were arrested in connection with the break-in at 45 Degree North Cannabis in late April. Investigators also believe the pair may be tied to other burglaries and vehicle thefts across the state. Bangor police are investigating after a dog was shot Tuesday morning near March Street. Officers say the animal suffered a broken jaw but is expected to survive. The dog is being treated at a local veterinary clinic as police continue investigating the shooting. And Governor Mills has ordered flags lowered across Maine Thursday and Friday in honor of three men who recently died in service of their communities. Flags will fly at half-staff Thursday for civil rights leader Gerald Talbot and Maine game warden Joshua Tibbetts, and again on Friday for firefighter Andrew Cross, who was killed in the Searsmont lumber mill explosion.
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16: The Red Sox blew out the Royals 7-1 in Kansas City. Jarren Duran went 2-for-3 with a 3-run homer and 2 walks. Boston has won 3 out of its last 4 and will wrap up its 3-game series tonight. Your exclusive AccuWeather forecast is next.
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22: Today will be breezy and very warm with the temperature reaching a high of 89, breaking the record of 86 set back in 2003. The day will start with some sun before clouds move in. Tonight will be mainly clear and cooler with a low of 44. Tomorrow is expected to be partly sunny, breezy, and cooler with a high of 63. For Blueberry Broadcasting, I'm AccuWeather meteorologist Jason Caterina.

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0: be mainly clear and cooler with a low of 44. Tomorrow is expected to be partly sunny, breezy, and cooler with a high of 63. For Blueberry Broadcasting, I'm AccuWeather meteorologist Jason Caterina. 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
1: The Bear. Bobby Bones, yeah. Man, so happy you guys could spend even just a few minutes with us today. Thank you so much. Gotta go. Hopefully you guys will be around. We'll be around. I'm around all day, actually. Mr. Bobby Bones on Twitter and Instagram. 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
13: Mid-Country Weather. from the Hammond Lumber Company Weather Desk.
14: This afternoon will be breezy and very warm with the temperature reaching a high of 89, breaking the record high of 86 last reached in 2003. Expect considerable clouds. Tonight it will be breezy in the evening, otherwise mainly clear and cooler with a low of 44. Tomorrow will be partly sunny, breezy, and cooler with

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14: This afternoon will be breezy and very warm with the temperature reaching a high of 89, breaking the record high of 86 last reached in 2003. Expect considerable clouds. Tonight it will be breezy in the evening, otherwise mainly clear and cooler with a low of 44. Tomorrow will be partly sunny, breezy, and cooler with a high of 63. For Blueberry Broadcasting, I'm AccuWeather meteorologist Jason Caterina.

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9: 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With 34 locations across Maine and New Hampshire, the Hammond Lumber Company Weather Desk on 97.1 The Bear.
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1: 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One of those 9 songs from Luke Combs in a weekend recap post on Instagram. You know, all the pictures of what he did over the weekend, the shows. There's a picture of him buying some lemonade from some kids with a lemonade stand. Well, the news broke that he bought 4 lemonade from the youngsters and gave them $120 in tips in total. They got $300 in cash from Luke, who they thought at first was a professional golfer. I'm sure that was a good stroke for the ego for Luke, as he says it's one of his favorite, most frustrating pastimes. Coming up, Jordan Davis has his sights set on Portland, Thompson's Point this summer. Next, 97.1 The Bear.
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15: This afternoon, expect breezy conditions and very warm weather as the temperature climbs to a high of 89. Breaking the record high of 86 set back in 2003, you'll also notice considerable cloud cover. Tonight will be mainly clear and cooler with a low of 44. Looking ahead to tomorrow, anticipate partly sunny skies, breezy conditions, and cooler temperatures with a high of 63. For Blueberry Broadcasting, I'm AccuWeather meteorologist Jason Caterina.

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15: From the Hammond Lumber Company Weather Desk.
16: This afternoon, expect breezy conditions and very warm weather as the temperature climbs to a high of 89, breaking the record high of 86 set back in 2003. You'll also notice considerable cloud cover. Tonight will be mainly clear and cooler with a low of 44. Looking ahead to tomorrow, anticipate partly sunny skies, breezy conditions, and cooler temperatures with a high of 63. For Blueberry Broadcasting, I'm AccuWeather meteorologist Jason Caterina.

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1: 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They'll be making a stop in New Hampshire on their newly announced tour earlier this week. 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September 18th is the show at the Bank of New Hampshire Pavilion in Guilford, New Hampshire. Tyler Hubbard will open the show. Tickets on sale Friday. Luke Bryan next week will be kicking off his summer tour at that very venue with two big nights coming up on the 29th and 30th. Luke coming up, 97.1 The Bear.
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14: From the Hammond Lumber Company Weather Desk.
15: This afternoon, expect breezy conditions and very warm weather as the temperature climbs to a high of 89, breaking the record high of 86 set back in 2003. You'll also notice considerable cloud cover. Tonight will be mainly clear and cooler with a low of 44. Looking ahead to tomorrow, anticipate partly sunny skies, breezy conditions, and cooler temperatures with a high of 63. For Blueberry Broadcasting, I'm AccuWeather meteorologist Jason Caterina.

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12: Tonight, expect mainly clear skies as temperatures drop to a low of 44. Tomorrow will bring a mix of sun and clouds with a breezy and cooler high of 63 degrees. Tomorrow night, skies will be mostly clear with a low of 38. Looking ahead to Friday, anticipate partly sunny conditions with a high of 67. And as we head into Saturday, you can expect partly sunny skies once again with a high of 67 degrees. For Blueberry Broadcasting, I'm AccuWeather meteorologist Jason Caterina.

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9: 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With 34 locations across Maine and New Hampshire, the Hammond Lumber Company Weather Desk on 97.1 The Bear.
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1: From the Hammond Lumber Company Weather Desk.
2: Tonight, expect mainly clear skies as temperatures drop to a low of 44. Tomorrow will bring a mix of sun and clouds with a breezy and cooler high of 63 degrees. Tomorrow night, skies will be mostly clear with a low of 38. Looking ahead to Friday, anticipate partly sunny conditions with a high of 67. And as we head into Saturday, you can expect partly sunny skies once again with a high of 67 degrees. For Blueberry Broadcasting, I'm AccuWeather meteorologist Jason Caterina.

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4: Hey, it's Bobby Bones here with Amy. 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
7: We loved the song when we wrote it. 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
4: Tonight, expect mainly clear skies as temperatures drop to a low of 44. Tomorrow will bring a mix of sun and clouds with a breezy and cooler high of 63 degrees. Tomorrow night, skies will be mostly clear with a low of 38. Looking ahead to Friday, anticipate partly sunny conditions with a high of 67. And as we head into Saturday, you can expect partly sunny skies once again with a high of 67 degrees. For Blueberry Broadcasting, I'm AccuWeather meteorologist Jason Caterina.

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11: Tonight, expect mainly clear skies as temperatures drop to a low of 44. Tomorrow will bring a mix of sun and clouds with a breezy and cooler high of 63 degrees. Tomorrow night, skies will be mostly clear with a low of 38. Looking ahead to Friday, anticipate partly sunny conditions with a high of 67. And as we head into Saturday, you can expect partly sunny skies once again with a high of 67 degrees. For Blueberry Broadcasting, I'm AccuWeather meteorologist Jason Caterina.

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1: 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I am Jack O'Brien. Thank you so much for listening. 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
5: Tonight, expect mainly clear skies as temperatures drop to a low of 44. Tomorrow, we'll bring

Mix of sun and clouds with a breezy and cooler high of 63 degrees. Tomorrow night, skies will be mostly clear with a low of 38. Looking ahead to Friday, anticipate partly sunny conditions with a high of 67. And as we head into Saturday, you can expect partly sunny skies once again with a high of 67 degrees. For Blueberry Broadcasting, I'm AccuWeather meteorologist Jason Caterina.

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